0: Baby, You're Not to Blame. On Page One Records, that's Plastic Penny. That's the B-side of their single, released on the 25th of July 1968. There were 52 singles released. We're using issue number 238. I promised you last week I'd begin with Plastic Penny and Your Way to Tell Me Go. There's a great video for it But the lady could be Plastic Penny because she's wearing a transparent PVC raincoat. I'll pop that on today's page at towardtheunknownregion.com. Various comments where you can find the video. Nigel Olsen's drumming. That's Nigel Olsen, who worked many years, and I think he still is with Elton John. Someone says, wow, how good is this? A solid pop stroke prog gem. Just fantastic. What a brilliant bass line. Amazing. Ahead of their time. Prog rock almost. And then in 2022 somebody said, wait, this is not new. And he quotes various bands of these present years now and just says, just wow. So this is how they appeared with the same song on Radio 1. It is the same week, the 22nd of July 1968. I thought this was either Brian Matthew or Keith Skute, but it turns out it's David Simons.
1: Now we hear from four lads who make a Plastic Penny, a live performance of their current release, Your Way to Tell Me to Go. Not that the boys and I have any differences.

with hindsight, it was good that the BBC were afflicted with needle time and they had to have live bands in and record them. Plastic Penny, Your Way to Tell Me Go. And I only fell in love with them in the past sort of 5 years or so. Previously, I'd only taken notice of Everything I Am, which was their big hit. But yeah, a lot of hidden pop and even prog-tastic music there. This is Reparata and the Delrons. One from my singles box is called Weather Forecast on Bell Records.

went on.

We began with Reparata Amadeus Rons and Weather Forecast, and then both sides of the pattern people take a walk in the sun, and Love is a Lover Loving to be Loved on MGM. Talking of taking a walk in the sun, here is Ice in the Sun. It's this week's big hit. It's Status Quo.

We began with Status Quo and their big hit Ice in the Sun on Pi Records, and we finished with the B-side of that single When My Mind Is Not Live. And in the middle, both sides of Laura Nyro's single Eli's Coming and Sweet Blindness on CBS Records. Yeah, I said Status Quo was the big hit this week. So is this next one, Gary Puckett and the Union Gap and Lady Willpower.

It's amazing how many good singles were released week after relentless week. And we've nearly gone full circle here. I began this programme with this kind of format of playing the new singles of a certain week, all those years back. I began it in 2018, at the start of November, when we revisited... We revisited, I think it was the 1st of November 1968, and we were only about 3 months away from getting back to that point again. I will redo the rest of the year, because we were just dabbling. I think the first tune we played was Pretty Things and Private Sorrow, or Balloon Burning. We're both sides of that single. So it'd be interesting, I might even replay that hour, and then we'll do it all over again. But it'll take up at least 2 hours. We began this little set here with Gary Puckett and the Union Gap, Lady Willpower on CBS Records. Then it was Jackie, who had a hit with White Horses, this time on Philips. It was We're Off and Running. Then it was Duke's Noblemen. Is it Men or Men? Duke's Noblemen, Thank You for Your Loving. And then Chris Farlow, Paint It Black, Immediate Records. And then we return to the Duke's Noblemen and the A-side of their single, City of Windows. Skip Bifferty had already had a... wasn't a hit. It was played quite a bit on the radio, as far as I was concerned. That was Cover Girl and On Love. Here's another one from them on RCA Records, both sides, Mr. Money Man and Man in Black.

I wish I could have afforded the Skip Bifferty album in 1968. Instead, I had to make do with the occasional 10-penny or the 2-shilling single. It was 2 and 6 pence each. That's half a crown. Or 10 for £1, which made them only 2 shillings or 10 pence. In new decimal currency when it came along. We're digging back an awful long way. Skip Bifferty, Man in Black, and Mr. Money Man on RCA. Also on that album, this next track called Guru. Skip Bifferty eventually mutated into, well, various bands, including Greatest Show on Earth and the Loving Awareness Band. And we took this next song to the Loving Awareness album. They called it Love You To Know. Here it is in its embryonic form.

0: trust that I placed in you now is gone and I cannot believe. But for time I have waited too long. Perhaps it will make it so plain. And by then you will see who was wrong.
1: Loving awareness is free. Is free. Is free. Is free.

It's another hour of music here on Radio Mi Amigo. This hour with me, Gary Lee, and the Stonehenge Disco. Jethro Tull, who has nothing to say from 1969, unlike me, who rattles on for any excuse. And that was taken from the album Benefit. We began with The Shames this hour, and The World is Upside Down, a single from 1967. So back we go now to 69. These are The Illusion.

The overnight service from Radio Mi Amigo aboard Light Vessel 18 in Harwich Harbour. Touch of rock and roll and a rarity on single from 1957 on the Aladdin label. Mr. Thurston Harris there and Little Bitty Pretty One. And before Thurston, The Illusion from 1969, a track called Charlena from their self-titled LP released on Steed Records that year. And this is Mi Amigo as we continue with Camel next up to 1973, Slow Yourself Down.

0: sitting here listening to music like this makes me want to put some Joss Sticks on, so I think I'll do that shortly. Let me tell you who they were. They were Eden's Children. Call It Design was the name of the song. It was from an LP called Sure Looks Real of 1968, released by ABC Records. And before Eden's Children, Camel. What a great band Camel were. Slow Yourself Down from their self-titled album of 1973. And right now, Peter Hamill has arrived. He's just taking his polar neck jumper off as he's getting ready for the Energy Vampires.
1: Hunched in the corner of the dressing room, trying to get back to the real. Uh-oh, here they come, ready for their meal.

Music to take you right the way through the night. Radio Mi Amigo. Beep Beep Yeah with the Beatles and Drive My Car. The album was Rubber Soul from 1965. And before that, an oddity, Mr. Peter Hamill, the frontman from Vandegraaff Generator, with Energy Vampires from an album from 1978 called The Future Now. And we stay in 1978

what an absolutely cracking tune. Playing that from an old acetate disc, I don't believe the single was ever released, from 1966. They were the Sandys and Can It Be. Before them, from 1978, London and Good Looking Girls, from their album called Animal Games, released by MCA. It's Radio Mi Amigo. God, nearly fell off my chair in the excitement there. The sensational Alex Harvey Band, they have a lot to answer for. This is Voodoo Marble Eye on Mi Amigo. Oh,

music from Light Vessel 18. It's the overnight service from Radio Mi Amigo, bringing you album tracks and rarities. And there's one from August 1965, a rare 45 on the Sizzle label from the USA. They were the Shandells and Caroline. Before them, sensational Alex Harvey Band were here with Vambo Marble Eye. The LP was Next from 1973. And I think we ought to do some Curved Air, don't you? Why not? Sonia Christina is here, the Purple Speed Queen herself. That's the name of the song, the Purple Speed Queen, from the album called Aircut, released in April 1973. It's Radio Mi Amigo. Welcome to the show. Hope you're enjoying it.

Yes, I'm really digging them up tonight. This is what happens when Mr. Lee has a rummage through the singles boxes. Yes, come up with a few rarities each time. And they were the Crests from 1960, released by Top Rank Records. And Step by Step, before them we heard from Curved Air, who took us to the year 1973. April that year, the album Aircut was released from Curved Air, and we heard the Purple Speed Queen. This is Radio Mi Amigo, broadcasting from Light Vessel 18 in Harwich Harbour, UK, right beside Halfpenny Pier. Why not come down and see us in the daytime, see what we're up to, meet some of the DJs and have a look around. You're welcome to do so. Just look us up at lv18.org. Okay, well, I haven't given you the email address this hour and should have done by now, so here it is, miamigo@post.com. Of course, we'd love to hear from you. We always do, miamigo@post.com. Many thanks. Hawkwind come next, and from the year 1972, their album Do Re Mi had a great tune, Down Through the Night.

I remember long ago, well, my short-term memory's not very good, but long-term, yeah, no problem. The Peppermint Trolley Company, what a lovely old LP that was. A self-titled album from 1968 on Acta Records. And before that, Hawkwind, Down Through the Night from Doremi of 1972. So let's head off into 1969, next with Fairport Convention, Genesis Hall, from their wonderful album, Unhalf Bricking.

Well, it's often a struggle to decide which track to use from that album as, well, they're all so good. Fairport Convention, we went for track one, the easy one, Genesis Hall. And the album was Un-Half-Bricking, released in 1969. This is Radio Mi Amigo, broadcasting from the LV18, a light vessel sitting here in Harwich Harbour. And the overnight service taking you all the way through to 7 a.m. And then, of course, it's breakfast time then. I shan't think about that because I shall be snoring with any luck. Let's have some Man to close this hour. Day and Night from their album Slow Motion of 1974. Keep it locked tight to Mi Amigo.

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0: The Reverend Rabbit.
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0: A truly wonderful piece of music now, called The Way Home to Earth, by the Mahavishnu Orchestra, featuring the legendary John McLaughlin on guitar. The Way Home to Earth is taken from the album Visions of the Emerald Beyond, released on Columbia Records in the year 1975. Indeed, I saw the Mahavishnu Orchestra at the time performing Visions of the Emerald Beyond at Newcastle City Hall. It was a stupendous gig. They kept all the house lights on, and the whole band were dressed in white. It was quite intimidating, very, very powerful. Anyway, enough said from me. The Way Home to Earth by the Mahavishnu Orchestra from Visions of the Emerald Beyond.

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1: Mountain, with a song called Nantucket Sleigh Ride. To Owen Coffin from the compilation Super Hits, released on Columbia Records in the year 1998. Yes, the incredible Mountain, featuring Felix Pappalardi on vocals and bass and Leslie West on guitar.

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2: 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We will be delighted to hear from you, dear listener. The Keith Hartley Band, with a piece of music, an excellent piece of music, the blues, called Tadpole, from the album The Battle of Northwest Six, released on Deram Records in 1969. And I would just like to take this opportunity to thank Danny Mathis in Belgium for being a huge contributor. The Keith Hartley Band and Tadpole.

the Reverend Rabbit, whilst you are sipping your grapefruit juice, crunching your toast with a little bit of butter, maybe a little marmalade and jam, or maybe sopping your porridge. Indeed, I seek to give you a little bit of musical accompaniment. Music. The Straubs. Firstly, Ghosts, from the album Ghosts, released in 1974. And Queen of Dreams, from the album Grave New World, released in the year 1972 on A&M Records. The Straubs were the first UK signing to Herb Albert's A&M Records. They were originally known as the Strawberry Hill Boys, and they shortened it to The Straubs. Their longtime leader and most active songwriter is guitarist and singer Dave Cousins. The Straubs are an English rock band founded in 1964. Although the band started out as a bluegrass group, they eventually moved on to other styles such as folk rock, glam rock and progressive rock, and the Straubs are still very active to this day. Here are then the excellent Straubs, just for you.

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From their album Strange Days from 1967, The Door, starting off this hour of the night service on Radio Mi Amigo with Love Me Two Times. Now this next band evolved from the Yardbirds into the new Yardbirds, and then into this band.

Led Zeppelin, of course, from their excellent album Houses of the Holy and Over the Hills and Far Away. 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

That's a band from Canada, Winnipeg, in Manitoba to be precise, The Guess Who from 1970, from their seventh album Share the Land, and a song called Hand Me Down World. Ahead of them, a British-American band formed in London back in 1970, and a song from their self-titled debut album from 1971. Called Sandman. If you would like to get in touch with the station, we would love to hear from you. It is studio@lv18radio.uk. That is studio@lv18radio.uk.

Oh, isn't that good? That is Cardiff boy Andy Fairweatherlow from 1974 and the title track from his album Spider Jiving. Coming up next on Radio Mi Amigo, we have a band from Chris Cooper's Neck of the Woods.

0: psychedelic rock band from Birmingham, the Moody Blues, of course, from their third album In the Search of the Lost Chord, and that was from 1968, and Ride My Seesaw.
1: On the good ship LV-18, a crew of many, a treasure of pleasure.

That's another band from Winnipeg in Manitoba to feature this hour on Radio Mi Amigo. That is indeed Beckman Turner Overdrive from their album Not Fragile from 1974, and an excellent song called Blue Moaning. And of course the album title Not Fragile was poking fun at the band Yes for their album Fragile.

Oh yes, Captain Beefheart and his magic band from the album Blue Jeans and Moonbeams, which sadly did not chart anywhere, but it's an excellent album. If you haven't heard it, I suggest you have a little listen to it, and I think you may agree with me, it's a great album. Anyway, that was their version of J.J. Cale's Same Old Blues. You're listening to the night service of Radio Mi Amigo, broadcasting from the LV18 lightship moored here in Harwich Harbour. Why don't you pop along during the day and say hello to us? We'd love to see you.

Oh, I just love that. From London, that is Steve Harley and Cockney Rebel with a non-album single from 1974, getting to number 5 in the UK singles charts and only number 26 over there in the Netherlands. Judy Tien, of course. Ahead of them, and from 1966, hailing from Greenwich Village in New York City, Loving Spoonful. Again with the song getting to number 1 in the US, number 6 in the UK, and number 2 over there in the Netherlands, and Summer in the City.

you take stronger than you a day. And you hear your voice croak as you choke on what you need to

formed in Blackpool in 1967, Jethro Tull, and a song released on an EP of the same name. And the lead song is Life is a Long Song from 1971, and it's all about life and how it ends all too soon. Ahead of them, a very different sounding Status Quo from their album Dog of Two Head from 1971 also, and a brilliant song called Gerdundula. Now, up next on Radio Mayo Amigo, a bit of self-indulgence on my part.

It's a lot of dog, little groundhog, from running around my bed door. Yes, if I catch him, never.

yes, my favourite band. That is English blues rock band The Groundhogs. And it was a song from their album Split Part 4. And indeed, the song was called Groundhog. You're listening to Radio Mi Amigo's Night Service from the LV18 lightship moored here in Harwich Harbour. Well, time is swiftly running out and time for me to go. So thank you so much for listening. And I hope you and I can get together again sometime soon. So I want you to look after yourself until we do. All right, bye-bye now.

Quicksilver Messenger Service, going back to 1968 and their debut album. That was Dino's song, written by Dino Valente, who was famously doing a stint in prison for a marijuana bust while his band recorded this album. He did rejoin the band again later after he was released. But this is a great album and one of the classics of the San Francisco sound of the late 60s. I've got lots more music coming your way from the 60s and from the 70s here on Radio Mi Amigo, broadcasting to you from the LV18 in Harwich Harbor. I'm Jeff Fitzgerald. Here's a bit of an obscure band called Widsith, which in Old English means Far Traveler. They released one album back in 1972 with the title Maker of Song. Here's a track called Rust in the Rain.

That's a band out of Turin, Italy, called Circus 2000, featuring frontwoman Silvana Aliotta. And they put out a couple of albums in the early 70s, and that was from their second release, 1972's An Escape from a Box, with a track called Hey Man. And in before that, a beautiful breezy song from the Youngbloods, from their superb 1969 album Elephant Mountain, I played a song called Sunlight. Elephant Mountain, incidentally, was a local name for Black Mountain, which is in Marin County, part of the San Francisco Bay Area, where the Youngbloods had recently relocated. I'm Jeff Fitzgerald, and you're listening to Radio Mi Amigo. Here's something from Pogo, going way back to their first album, Picking Up the Pieces, released in 1969. This is Calico Lady.

That's Heaven and Earth, a duo comprising Joe D. Andrews and Pat Geffel. They only ever put out one album together, 1973's Refuge, but what an album it is. A fantastic blend of folk rock and psychedelia that at times almost has a primal feel to it, especially on that track. That was a song called Feel the Spirit. If you haven't heard the album, it's definitely worth checking out. And before that, a band called Mystic Siva from their 1972 self-titled album, I played Keeper of the Keys. This is Jeff Fitzgerald with you. Hope you're enjoying the eclectic mix of music I'm playing tonight here on Radio Mi Amigo, coming to you from the historic LV-18 in Harwich Harbor. Here's some Lindisfarne from 1970's Nicely Out of Tune. We're going to take a walk down the road to Kingdom Come.

0: Ah, yeah, from his 1970 album Contribution, that was Withered Roses by Sean Phillips. And in before that, Uriah Heep and a song called The Park from their 1971 album Salisbury. There's lots more great music from the 60s and 70s coming your way on Radio Mi Amigo, broadcasting from the LV18 in Harwich Harbor, radio like it used to be. I'm Jeff Fitzgerald. This has always been one of my favorite cuts by Rush. From their 1975 album Caress of Steel, this is The Necromancer.
1: As gray traces of dawn tinge the eastern sky, the three travelers, men of Willowdale, emerge from the forest shadow. Fording the River Don, they turn south, journeying into the dark and forbidding lands of the Necromancer. Even now, the intensity of his dread power can be felt, weakening the body and saddening the heart. Ultimately, they will become empty, mindless specters. Stripped of will and soul, only their thirst for freedom gives them hunger.

Shreds of black cloud loom in overcast skies. The necromancer keeps watch with magic puzzled eyes. He views all his lands and is already aware of the three helpless invaders trapped in his lair.

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Enter the champion. Prince Byton appears to battle for freedom from chains of long years. The spell has been broken. The Darklands are bright. The wraith of the necromancer soars away.

Good evening all, Chris Morgan here with you on Radio Mi Amigo. It's another hour of great album music, and we started in 1966 from an album called She's Just My Style. It was Gary Lewis and the Playboys, their version of You Didn't Have to Be So Nice, which I thought would make a change from playing the one, was it by the Loving Spoonful? So there we go. So how are you doing? Ready for these 12-inch discs to be spun round like this one? From Genesis, this is our Seconds Out, 1978, Afterglow.

one of those records that starts all sort of gentle and quiet, really, and gets more noises it goes through. That's Seconds Out, as I said, the name of the album, Afterglow, the name of the track, and of course it was Genesis singing the old song there. Well, we're playing a few old songs here. Led Zeppelin right now. Good times, bad times.

from their first album. We don't call it Led Zeppelin 1 because at the time it wasn't known as Led Zeppelin 1. It was just Led Zeppelin. That, good times, bad times. Well, I'm having great times here, spinning the music for all you, bringing you a variety of tunes from the 60s and the 70s. And that was Led Zeppelin being all rocky and heavy. Here's Santana, kind of moving on with style in 1971. Y

And now, information on how you can visit the LV18. 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

Alex Harvey, the sensational Alex Harvey band. I think they're going to go on forever, so we'll gently, gently pull it down. That's from their album The Impossible Dream, 1974, and they weren't saying Rambo, in case you couldn't quite make it out. The full title is The Hot City Symphony Part 1, Vambo, spelt with a V, but there it goes. Maybe that's what inspired the film. Who knows? We'll have to try that theory out sometime.

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And that was called Try Me. Rather nice, that one. I don't think I was joking about it being nice. Unlike Rod Stewart, who was footloose and fancy free in 1977 and put this on the album of the same name.

0: my strongest point. If that's the case, it's pointless going on. I'd rather be alone. 'Cause what I'm doing must be wrong. Pouring my heart out in a song. Owning up for prosperity for the whole damn world to see. Quietly now, while I turn a page, Act One is over without costume change. The principal would like to leave the stage.
1: Well, worn album, you can hear that in the background, can't you? That was James Brown. Goodness sake, Chris, pull yourself together. That was Rod Stewart. I was only joking. Footloose and Fat Speech. You know, I must wear my glasses. I'm so vain, you know, and then I struggle to read what's written in front of my eyes. But I know where the buttons are to start the next record. And coming up next, it's one of those covers of one big band from the 60s covering another big band from the 60s. And they both made it even bigger in the 70s. So they knew what they were doing.

There we go. That was Status Quo. How about that? Going back to 1968, the cover of the Bee Gees song Spicks and Spacks, and you'll find that on picturesque, matchstickable message. I'll give up at that point and go into another gentle song.

How about that? 1970 sort of hippie trippy stuff, really. Matthew's Southern Comfort, Commercial Proposition was the name of that track, which is all right. And it was off the album Matthew's Southern Comfort, The Way It Goes, you see. Whilst that was playing, actually, I'm just re-lining up a couple of posters on the wall of the ships, you know, the pirate ships. And I've got one staple in one poster, and it's twisted, looks like it's diving into the sea. I won't mention which ship it is, just in case anybody gets upset. Instead, I'll just play this, which is rather interesting. It's Spiteri and Campesina.

trying to get a sort of summery, nice feeling going, you know, in the evenings in the bar on the continent. And there it was, at least I hope it was, Spiteri, and Capucina. There we go, 1973 album. And from a 73 album, we go back to 1964. Manfred Mann, The Five Faces of Manfred Mann, Smokestack Lightning.

There, I thought I'd give you the feeling of being on the LV-18, you see, because that is a song by, or a tune I should say, by John Anderson from Elias of Sun Hill, 1976. It was called Ocean Song, and the invitation is there to come on down to my boat, or in this case, the boat of LV-18 Radio Mi Amigo.

1967 album from a group known as Every Mother's Son, named the album as well, of course. And come on down to my boat, and you are more than welcome, of course, to come and have a look at the LV18. As always, I do give you the little warning: wear sensible shoes. The ship's hull is made of metal, obviously, and you'll be walking on that. And of course, there are steep steps to go up and down, so you can look around absolutely, well, almost absolutely everywhere. One or two little places you can't quite into, but we don't want you to come a cropper, so sensible shoes, please. Time's rolling on. We've got about 8 minutes to go, and this is Neil Young and Crazy Horse. My, my. Hey, hey.

And I think we'll agree with that one. Neil Young and Crazy Horse. It was the live Rust album from 1979. And my, hey, hey, out of the blue. Well, it's time for me to go. Hope you enjoy the choice of music. I'll be back at some point. If you want to know exactly where or where, do have a look on the schedule. I can't say because these programmes get repeated, as you know. So I could say it'll be on in another hour, and then it's about 3 days later. So I would just say look at the website. I'll leave you with another one that hopefully will make you feel all summery. On a bar by a beach, listening to great continental music.

Oh, recent music on Radio Mi Amigo. Well, recent by our standards, of course. 1979, the end of the era that we cover. The Skids and Into the Valley. You are indeed. So come on, come on, sit down, take your places. The show's properly underway. From 1968, but not released until 69, here's the Beatles.

I knew you'd go far in my white convertible car. 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Look me up on channel 3. So sophisticated, charming and educated. And I hope you don't mind. Nothing's harder to find. Someone sensual like you. Elton John style, with an eagle profile, small screen smile.

0: Does anyone remember that one?
1: Very.
0: I don't, but it's a bit... It's a bit modern for me, possibly.
1: Very.
0: Again, from the end of the 70s. Was the Flying Lizards.
1: Very.
0: A sort of experimental new wave and punk band. That was called TV, and I probably don't know it because I watch very little TV. I'm a radio man through and through. Back to something I do know now. These are the Drifters. Well.

haven't got time for the pain. Neither have I, dear. Carly Simon there with Mi Amigo, music from the 70s, as we alternate at the moment between the 60s and the 70s, because before that we heard the Drifters, who were down at the club. But if you're our engineer Shiraz, you're more likely to find her down at the pub.

0: Elton John with a song that tells the story of an astronaut torn between his duty in space and his family on Earth. We used to get a lot of sort of space songs in the late 60s and early 70s, didn't we? With Elton John and David Bowie and others. Things have moved on since then. We hardly go to space anymore, do we? And before that, we heard music from Dave Berry, and he was telling us about those little things back in the 60s and also in the 70s. There were a few sort of novelty records around, weren't there? You would never get them these days, I don't think. But this is one of them, from Ronnie Hilton.
1: A mouse lived in a windmill in old Amsterdam. A windmill with a mouse in, and he

They had 15 top 40 singles, 10 top 10 singles, and one got to number one, that one being Blockbuster. They are, of course, The Sweet. And from 72, that one, that was Papa Joe. And we also heard Windmill in Old Amsterdam from Ronnie Hilton. And, oh dear, have you ever had a mouse infestation in your property? I once had a problem with the drain, and the sink wasn't draining of water. And when I investigated, there was a dead mouse blocking the U-bend. Ugh, I had to get that out. Not a pleasant job indeed.

written and produced by Tony Hatch and recorded at Pi Studios in Marble Arch, London in early 1965. That, of course, was Petula Clark and I Know a Place, and it followed Jackie Trent and Where Are You Now, My Love. And having said earlier that we're alternating between the 60s and the 70s, well, I changed my mind. We're now sort of in the heart of the 60s and playing some of the great female artists of the time. And here's another one which I'm sure you'll remember.

It was Sandy Shaw who'll stop at nothing, and then Lindisfarne, their breakthrough single hit success of 1972, and that of course was Meet Me on the Corner. I remember working backstage once when Lindisfarne were headlining, and after the gig they came off and demanded a bottle of whiskey, and the management of the venue said, no, it's not in your contract. And Lindisfarne said, oh, well, it should be. And the manager said, well, should be isn't good enough. It's not, so you're not having any whiskey. Chris Cooper on Radio Mi Amigo. I hope you're liking the 60s and the 70s music. And if you have anything to contribute, any comments to make, do get in touch with the station. It's one email address that will get you through to all of us. It's studio@ldv18radio.uk.

Manfred Mann, Oh No Not My Baby, took us into Scottish pop rockers Marmalade, and that was Redanza, a simple but catchy tune about a girl on a dance floor whose energy and moves captivate everyone around her. Just like we do.

I can hear some ominous footsteps downstairs on the LV18. I'm up top in the studio, and I think I'm going to be thrown out soon. So, just time to tell you that we played Silhouettes from Herman's Hermits, and then Olivia Newton-John's version of What Is Life, and where would your vote be, for that version or for George Harrison?

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1: Hello, ladies and gentlemen, boys and girls. Welcome to the Beat Nightingale Pirate Radio Show. And we are broadcasting from the light vessel, the LV-18, which is anchored at Harwich Harbour in Essex. And the show is all about the rock and roll 60s, the swinging 60s, and the sensational 70s. And I've got some fantastic records coming up, I can tell you now. But I'm not going to tell you what they are, who's singing them, because I want you to find out. So make sure you got the volume up full. We need this boat to rock. Now before I carry on, you know I'm going to tell you about the wife. Yeah, I asked my wife what she wanted to watch on TV. She said, I don't care. So now we're scrolling forever.
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0: Well, I can tell you our first record we played was Fontella Bass, Rescue Me, 1965, a record that got to number 11. Our second record is the one we just listened to, I Want You from the Trox, in 1966, which was a year later than Fontella Bass, and that record got to number 1 in the UK singles charts. Now, I tell you, if you'd like to visit our website, I'll give you the address, why not? 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I'll tell you again, it's studio at lb18radio.uk. You'll find everything there. Also, how you can visit the ship. Why not come out and see us?
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And that's the sound of Cilla Black back in 1964. A record that was called It's For You got to number 7 in the UK, international hit into other countries. It's time for me to say hello to some people. I want to say hello to Stephen, that's Stephen Bishop in Malvern, Worcestershire. Tom Rivers, hello Tom, you're in London. And Alan Jones, you're in Chester in Cheshire. And hello to anyone else listening. See if you can remember this next Golden Classic.

Good times, good music, all of them here on the P90L Pirate Radio Show, coming to you from the good ship, the LV-18. That last one was certainly good music from Poco Harlem in 1967. It was called Homburg, and it got to number 6 in the UK single charts. Now, on my way home last night, I dropped my bag in a puddle. I went to the off-license, and I dropped my bag in a puddle. I tell you what, it really dampened my spirits.

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0: And there are songs that you can dance to.
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0: Also, there are love songs you can romance to.
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0: And it's all happening here on the Pete Nightingale Pirate Radio Show. And I can tell you what's going to happen now. We're coming up to our double play. Yes, that's where we play two records back to back, one being the Beatles. This week I've got I'll Follow the Sun. I hope you remember that record. It's from the album A Hard Day's Night in 1964. I'm going to follow it up with Petula Clark, 1965, just 1 year later. A record that did very well in the charts, and it's called Round Every Corner. But before I do any of that,
3: I like a

0: that's enough of that. I'm dying for a cup of tea. 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

0: One of the Beatles in 1964 with our double play, and we then finished up with Petula Clark in 1965, and she was round every corner. 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
3: 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Is that true? Him. 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
0: 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That's where you'll find out all about me and how you can leave me a message. All you gotta do is let me know who you are, where you're from, and I will certainly say hello to you in a future program.
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Bit of a sad song to play, but I think it's a fantastic record from Terry Jackson. It got to number one. Of course it did. It was released in 1974 on the Bell record label. It also reached number seven in the Netherlands, number two in Belgium, number one in Australia, Austria, Canada, Denmark, France, Germany, Ireland, Norway, South Africa, Switzerland, New Zealand, and the US on the Billboard Hot 100. Tell you, I just played great hits here. While that record was playing, a friend rung me up. He said, I'm going to be sacked from the butchers for eating at work. I said, well, I'll tell you what, I think you're heading for the chop.

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4: News has just arrived at our news desk that in London, engineers at a major power station have walked out in protest over pay disputes, causing widespread disruptions to electricity supply. Talks between management and unions have failed to generate a solution, with both sides refusing to give ground. A striking worker commented, "The company needs to switch its approach before everything goes dark."
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8: 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Spinning faster, platters that matter. 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Rock and roll is here to stay.

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1: And there we had it, bit of rock and roll for you from Kathy Kirby in 1963, a record that got to number 11 in the charts. That was called Dance On. I want to say hello to some more people. I want to say hello to Brian McKenzie. Hello to you. You're in Andalusia, Spain. Sylvia, hello to you. That's Sylvia Milton in London. And Jan Steen, and he's in Belgium. So hello to you all, and hello to anyone that's listening to the program.
2: Well, you're hearing things. Well, you're hearing things.
0: Knock, knock.
1: Go on, tell me, who's there?
0: Razor.
1: Razor who?
0: Razor hands. This is a stick up.
1: Yeah, I do. Then why don't we sing along to this one?

I know it takes you right back to 1960, but I'm sure most of you knew it, so I hope you were singing along. That was Cliff Richard, Fall in Love. Didn't quite make that number one spot in 1960, but it did get to number two in the UK singles charts. Now, see if you can remember the next record I'm going to play.

And I hope you remembered that one from 1968. A great record to play, the Hollies. That was called Jennifer Eccles. Got to number 7 in the UK single charts. Now you're listening to the Beat Nightingale Pirate Radio Show. That's where I play the greatest oldies of all time. And I got to tell you that one of the jobs I had once was cleaning a hen house. I found it far too stressful. I felt like I was walking on eggshells every day. And it's time to say hello to some more people. I've got Jorgen Medom in Herlev, Denmark. Ralph Mullier in Melbourne, Australia. And I've got Guy Heinekep in Sprintmount, Luxembourg in Belgium. Hello to you. And the action now is going to be where we slow it down for a bit of romance. Now, if you've got your partner with you, sit them down and have a bit of romance while I get into the mood.

It's now time for romance. So go and get your partner, sit yourselves down, and get cozy in each other's arms. Then say to each other those three magic words. I love you, and I will love you forevermore. Then kiss each other tenderly during this next record.

0: Maybe you danced to that while you were romancing. That was Roy Orbison. I hope you enjoyed it. It was called Crying, 1961. Didn't quite get anywhere in this country, but got to number two in the US on the Billboard Hot 100. Now it's time for me to get serious. Oh yes, I can be serious, you know. In fact, I can sound intelligent sometimes. And I hope I'm going to tell you something you didn't know. And it's to do with Scotland. And did you know that Scotland has over 400 words for snow? That's absolutely true. Now, the Scots language includes hundreds of words describing different types of snow. I'll give you an example. Sneeze is to begin snowing. And flindricking, I hope I'm pronouncing these correctly, it's a light snow shower. And it's 400 of these. It's another 398. I haven't got time to tell you any more because we run out of time at the programme. But anyway, I'll tell you what, we'll have another fact next week, so I hope you're going to stay with me.
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0: Chicory Tip. It was released in 1972 on the CBS record label, where it peaked at number one spot in the UK singles charts. It also reached number 91 in the US, number 18 in Germany, number 4 in the Netherlands and Norway, number 3 in Ireland, and number 1 in Argentina, Belgium, Spain and South Africa. Just a selection of hits I've played today that have been absolutely successful throughout the world. But right now, I've got to tell you, I was travelling, well, I wasn't travelling, I was walking along the road and I was feeling a bit hungry. And I saw a cafe with a sign in the window that said, "Food at popular prices." I went in and said to the man behind the counter, "A cheese roll and a cup of coffee, please." He said, "That's £35, please." I said, "£35? You've got a sign in the window that says, food at popular prices." He said, "Well, I like them."
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0: And here on Radio Mi Amigo, it's time for Twin Spin. That's why I play two records back to back from the same year. And the year that I've chosen this week is 1962, so you've got to really go back on these two. It's 1962. I've got the Kingston Trio, I've got the Isley Brothers, so let's see what they are.
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0: What Else Are Twins Been, the Kingston Trio, followed by the Isley Brothers, both in 1962. But right now, I've got to go and say goodbye. My time is up. Hope you've enjoyed the program. I have. I hope you had the volume up full. The only way to enjoy it. Anyway, I'm going to say bye, but I will be back next week. Same time, same place.
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Greetings all, welcome along. Chris Morgan here with you on Radio Mi Amigo. It's another hour of singles music. I have a pile of 45s lined up, ready to go. No excuses for living in the past when we have it here and now. Jethro Tull.

Jethro Tull on that one, Living in the Past, where we bring the past back to life with Radio Mi Amigo, the best of the music from the 60s and the 70s, and by best I just mean great sounds, not necessarily those that only reach the top of the charts. And as of now, it's a question from Cliff.

Fabulous stuff, David Ansel Collins. Remember that, like it was only yesterday. Pardon my misspent youth, you understand. That one, Double Barrel. And from that, we move on Radio Mi Amigo to The Intruders. And here's one we often say, I'll always love my mama.

Best Intruders, 1974, made the charts. It was called All Always Love by Mama Yass. What would we do without dear old mum? That's only not so from a clip round the ear if we were misbehaving, that's for certain. Okay, one of those pirate tunes from the 60s right now. This is Dodie West in 1965, In the Deep of Night.

There we are, Dodi West, going back to 1965, one of the records pushed by the Pirates, but sadly not doing anything in the UK. It was called In the Deep of Night. And coming up next, a record that definitely did do the business in the 70s. Radio Amiga. Comes from the Electric Light Orchestra. It's Telephone Line. For those of a younger generation, that's how we used to communicate via a telephone line.

There we are then, the Electric Light Orchestra on that one, 1977, and it was telephone line, of course, everything used to be via the wire, but once we lost the wire, we were all free, then we became enslaved and trapped, as people keep reminding us. So let's drift away from that with something rather nice.

Lovely. Do You Know the Way to San Jose made the charts in 1968. I think the only other one that kind of par with that one is, what's the other one? Walking Down the Street. Walk On By. That was it. I heard about 1964. Well, I am getting old. I do forget things from time to time. And if I'm honest, it's most of the time. Bit of a Brontosaurus, myself. Old fossil, really.

think they could have kept that jam going for hours. You know, it sounds so good. It was The Move from 1970 and the one entitled Brontosaurus. Talking of good things and the sounds, don't forget Radio Mi Amigo has a Facebook page, and you can find it at LV18 The Key Harwich. LV18 The Key Harwich. Go on there, have a look at the pictures, have a look at the comments, all sorts of bits. And if you, of course, join, you can put your own comments on there as well, which is jolly, jolly nice. So don't forget LV18 The Key Harwich for the Facebook page.

Unless, of course, it's cloudy and rainy, in which case you don't get to see it, but never mind. That was the Velvets going back to 61, that lucky old song. They're always saying to us, you should play more doo-wop, Chris. Try and fit a bit in every so often. And there's a good example of why I should. Reminder, you're listening to Radio Mi Amigo. And right now, we're going to can

Susie Quattro's first outing into the UK charts that way back there in 1973. It was Can the Can, and we are broadcasting from the LV18 up here at Harris. No connection there. I just thought because it's made of metal, you may have thought I was going to suggest one. No, it's a lovely red light ship, and you're more than welcome to come aboard and have a look round. What shall do? We promise not to fade away.

Well, it was Darling You, but of course, and one called Jolene. Before that, I don't think I have to mention even what it was, because you were there singing along and strutting around the stage. So instead, what I move on to is a record that wasn't a hit in 1967, but bearing in mind who was floating around in the North Sea aboard a minesweeper at the time, I got a feeling, I get a kind of feeling that this next record was inspired by that.

There we are. Sir Sidney Sathwaite and the Garbage Collectors, and that was I Like Knees. Anybody doesn't know, 1967 Radio London, and it was Kenny and Cash, and there were knees involved in the whole thing. You had to be there at the time to fully understand. So we'll move quickly on to 1979, XTC.

There we go then, XTC on that one, Top of the Shop 1979, Life Begins at the Hop, the old hop, hey. Here's a band from 1960 that I reckon definitely would have played at a hop or two.

0: So that was the Muzzies, one entitled Sorrow, and I can't pass that without mentioning the Beatles pick up one of the lines of that, Yolande Blondet singing on one of their songs, don't they? Oh well, we're fast running out of time, so let's chat more music.
1: Come and sit down, pull up a chair, speak the truth when you tell me your cares.

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1: So there we have New World, and one from them entitled Sister Jane. Well, I hope you've enjoyed the music. It's time for me to move over. I'm going to leave you with one more message.

Yes, save me from another hour of smoke and mirrors with that there, Paul Winter. Well, you're here now, you might as well stay. You never know, there might be something you like or even know. Anyway, that was Dave D, Dozy, Beaky, Mick and Titch. Yeah, I think that's everyone. From late 1966, and that was Save Me. And this is Dave Berry, great singer, made some great records, like this one from 1965, a Graham Gouldman song, I'm Gonna Take You There.

Yeah, that was American keyboard player, songwriter, singer, producer and all-round tea maker, Willie T. That's T doubly, in case you were wondering, walking up a one-way street out on Atlantic Records in 1967. Before that, Chris Montez from 1966, "There will never be another you," said the farmer after someone had left his gate open. Apparently that's from the film Katina. No, I've never heard of it either. We started that trio with Dave Berry. "I'm Gonna Take You There," great single. Right, now this is Radio Mi Amigo, broadcasting from the floating palace of musical delights like vessel LV18 moored here in Harwich Harbour, here in the UK. Paul Windsor at this end, wondering how I'm still getting away with all this stuff and nonsense. I'm going to get found out if anybody actually starts listening to me, but we'll move on. It's always a treat to play some Dusty Springfield, and not just the songs that normally get played. Tucked away on our albums were some great songs, like this one from her 1969 album, Dusty in Memphis. This is "Don't Forget About Me."

that clear day. On that clear day, you can see.

Yeah, that's a lovely song. Cilla Black's final release of the 1960s from November 1969, If I Thought You'd Ever Change Your Mind. And also in there were the Peddlers with a super smooth jazzy version of the classic song On a Clear Day You Can Almost See Felixstowe, or Forever if you prefer. That's from their 1968 album Three in a Cell. A Dusty Springfield start us off with the wonderful Don't Forget About Me from her Dusty in Memphis album, although in the States it was released as a single. Yeah, so lucky them. And talking of album tracks, here's one from Peter and Gordon, The Green Leaves of Summer.

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That's a jolly little song, don't you think? Written by UK writing team Roger Coker and Roger Greenaway. Those were Gary Lewis and the Playboys from 1966 and Green Grass. And sticking with the green theme, the Green Leaves of Summer started us off. Peter and Gordon from their late 1966 album Somewhere. And sandwiched in between were the Goldiebriars, a US harmony type, folk type thingy. Kurt Botcher was a band member, so we know where we're going with that one, from 1964, released in the USA on Epic Records, Pretty Girls and Rolling Stones. Next up, our US band The Sunrays, and we've played them on here before, more than once, managed by Murray Wilson, father of the Beach Boys' Wilson Brothers, and they'd had a bit of a falling out, so he was ousted from the Beach Boys' inner circle, and he took over managing The Sunrays. And at this point, I'm wondering why I'm telling you all this, and I really haven't got a convincing explanation, so I'll just shut up and let you listen to The Sunrays, Andrea.

Right, now there's a band who were very popular in the USA, but over here in the UK they didn't really do much at all. Couple of minor hits and that's just about it, but pity really, they made some cool records, and that was Jay and the Americans from 1965, If You Were Mine Girl, a B-side actually, but don't let that colour your judgement. We kicked off with the Sun Rays from 1966, Andrea being the title, and Cher was also in there with Dylan's All I Really Want to Do, produced by her other half, Sonny Bono. Actually, I was convinced for years that he was singing the alternate lines of that song, but apparently not. It was all Cher on vocals, using her deep voice to good effect. Okay, this is Radio Mi Amigo, broadcasting from the Light Vessel LV18 mode here in Harwich Harbour, here in the UK. Paul Windsor at this end, bending your ear in a northerly direction. From 1965, these are Hedgehoppers Anonymous.

Do You Mind? Glen Campbell was also in there with a rather wonderful version of Gordon Lightfoot's If You Could Read My Mind, and that's from Glen's 1971 album The Last Time I Saw Her. And back at the beginning, Headchoppers Anonymous, it's Good News Week. Yeah, right, here's Cliff in the Shadows. I could easily fall in love with you.

Yeah, Freddie and the Dreamers did a version of that one, you know, but that was the original and by far the best. If You Gotta Make a Fool of Somebody, that was US singer James Ray from 1962. Before that, from 1964, the Applejacks. So, hands up all those who thought they came from Liverpool. Right, just me then. From Birmingham, here in the UK. Tell Me When. Cliff Richard and the Shadows start us off with I Could Easily Fall in Love with You. And okay, that's it for this hour of Stuff and Nonsense, a regular feature here on the Paul Windsor Show. Keep a good eye on the Radio Mi Amigo schedule over at lv18radio.uk to find out who's doing what, when and how. And if you need your ears bending and your mind stretching, then a wander around the Garden of Unearthly Delights will sort you out. Four nights a week, we gather at the gates on Tuesdays, Wednesdays, Thursdays and Saturday nights, 12 midnight UK time. And then we do it all again 6 hours later, if you can't make it, at midnight to finish one of those Motown groups that seem to slip through the cracks. From 1966, these are the Monitors, number one in your heart. But from me, Paul Windsor, see ya.

That should be the Radio Mi Amigo theme. Slade from 1972, a number one hit, and Mama, We're All Crazy Now, welcoming you along to the Rick Marks Show. Now, I'd really hope that you think, oh, Rick Marks back on the air on Radio Mi Amigo, that's good, because I'd want you to want me, you know. This ain't a cheap trick from 1979. Want you to want me, Radio Mi Amigo.

and number four hit for The Who in the year of 1967, Pictures of Lily. And before that, you heard Cheap Trick and I Want You to Want Me. 1979, that one, which is as far as we go on Mi Amigo. This is the year before, a bit of post-punk rock, I presume. This is Magazine, a band that I saw in 1978 at Wolverhampton Poly, shot by both sides.

Magazine, the band that Howard DeVito formed after he left the Buzzcocks, and that is a song that is about standing on your own, not joining any tribe, politically, socially and personally, and the punishments that come with standing alone. T-Rex, 1974, Teenage Dream.

A number 13 hit in 1967 for Dave D, Dozy, Bicky, Mick and Titch, and Touch Me, Touch Me. Before that, you had T-Rex, 1974, and Teenage Dream. Let's carry on with the 60s music now, shall we? A bit of the Hollies, how's that sound? 1967 again, this is On a Carousel.

girl stringing him along, don't you? But I've no idea why he says zai zai zai to her. It seems the most peculiar thing to say. The Tremolos there from 1968 and Suddenly You Love Me. And before that, The Hollies, a great band, On a Carousel from 1967. This one's from 1967 as well, and I absolutely love it. The Love Affair, Everlasting Love.

We're slowly sliding our way down the 1960s. 1968, 1967, and that was 1965. Van Morrison singing with them, and Baby Please Don't Go. This one's 1964 for The Searchers and Needles and Pins.

0: The Searchers, 1964, Needles and Pins on Radio Mi Amigo. If you'd like to write to us, we'd love to hear from you, you know. It's studio at lv18radio.uk. You can even come and see us if you like. We're moored at Harwich Quay. If you'd like to come and see us aboard the LV18, just have a look at the website and it will tell you when you can come. 1961, next along, it's Neil Sedaka, Little Devil.
1: No!

0: Neil Sedaka, 1961, and Little Devil. Can anybody guess where this dalliance down the 1960s is going to end? It's going to end in the 1950s with Elvis Presley. I'm going to sit right down and cry over you. I think that's because Neil Sedaka got him in the end.
1: I'm going to sit right down and cry over you. I'm going to sit right down and cry over you. And if you ever say goodbye, if you ever even try, I'm gonna sit right down and cry over you. I'm gonna love you more and more every day. 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

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I'll play that one for my brain because it couldn't work out the difference between 1956 and 1976 before that record, which is 20 years. I know, my brain's back in gear now. Carole King, 1962, It Might As Well Rain Until September.

Sticks from 1979 and Babe. That was a number six hit in the UK. Before that you heard Carole King and It Might As Well Rain Until September. As you probably guessed looking at the time, it's time for me to go. I hope you've enjoyed the programme and I hope you can stick with me, amigo, and stick with me next week. Until then, I'm going to leave you with the Beatles from 1968 and Hey Jude. So from me, Rick, ta-da, you look after yourselves and you keep yourselves safe.

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0: That's the Ramones. Welcome to the Rock and Roll High School. I'm Gordon Bathgate, your musical headmaster. 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

The Beatles, Love Me Do, followed up by Mud and Sweet Little Moonshine Sally. Here's a little instrumental I haven't played for a while.

Oh, I used to hear that one played a lot on the Old Light programme, on shows such as Two Way Family Favourites and Housewife's Choice. That's Bent Fabric and Alley Cat. Talking of cats...

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1: This portion of the show is being brought to you by Herb and Harry's Happy Heartburn Cafe, where this week's special is a steaming hot bowl of their famous chili for just 35 cents. Remember, that's Herb and Harry's Chili, for a lunch you'll experience again and again.

Couple of great tunes from the 1960s. That was Good Lovin' from the Young Rascals and the Flower Pot Men. Let's go to San Francisco. Now, what's next? Oh, yes, this dramatic little piece.

0: Okay, let me recap on the three tracks I've just played you. That was Episode 6 and Morning Dew. We had David Essex with Gonna Make You a Star, and we kick things off with Louise Corday, I'm Just a Baby.
1: Gordon Bethgate.
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Oh, recent music on Radio Mi Amigo. Well, recent by our standards, of course. 1979, the end of the era that we cover. The Skids and Into the Valley. You are indeed. So come on, come on, sit down, take your places. The show's properly underway. From 1968, but not released until 69, here's the Beatles.

I knew you'd go far in my white convertible car. Recline in my seat, lying back in this heat. Look me up on channel 3. So sophisticated, charming and educated. And I hope you don't mind. Nothing's harder to find. Someone sensual like you. Elton John style, with an eagle profile. 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

0: Does anyone remember that one?
1: Very.
0: I don't, but it's a bit modern for me, possibly.
1: Very.
0: Again, from the end Very. Of the 70s. Was the Very. Flying Lizards.
1: Very.
0: A sort of experimental new wave and punk band. That was called TV, and I probably don't know it because I watch very little TV. I'm a radio man through and through. Back to something I do know now. These are the Drifters. Well.

Haven't got time for the pain. Neither have I, dear. Carly Simon there with Mi Amigo, music from the 70s, as we alternate at the moment between the 60s and the 70s, because before that we heard The Drifters, who were Down at the Club. But if you're our engineer Shiraz, you're more likely to find her down at the pub.

0: Elton John with a song that tells the story of an astronaut torn between his duty in space and his family on Earth. We used to get a lot of sort of space songs in the late 60s and early 70s, didn't we? With Elton John and David Bowie and others. Things have moved on since then. We hardly go to space anymore, do we? And before that, we heard music from Dave Berry, and he was telling us about those little things back in the 60s and also in the 70s. There were a few sort of novelty records around, weren't there? You would never get them these days, I don't think. But this is one of them, from Ronnie Hilton.
1: A mouse lived in a windmill in old Amsterdam. A windmill with a mouse in, and he

They had 15 top 40 singles, 10 top 10 singles, and one got to number one, that one being Blockbuster. They are, of course, The Sweet. And from 72, that one, that was Papa Joe. And we also heard Windmill in Old Amsterdam from Ronnie Hilton. And, oh dear, have you ever had a mouse infestation in your property? I once had a problem with the drain, and the sink wasn't draining of water. And when I investigated, there was a dead mouse blocking the U-bend. Ugh, I had to get that out. Not a pleasant job indeed.

written and produced by Tony Hatch and recorded at Pye Studios in Marble Arch, London in early 1965. That, of course, was Petula Clark and I Know a Place, and it followed Jackie Trent and Where Are You Now, My Love. And having said earlier that we're alternating between the 60s and the 70s, well, I changed my mind. We're now sort of in the heart of the 60s and playing some of the great female artists of the time. And here's another one which I'm sure you'll remember.

It was Sandy Shaw who will stop at nothing, and then Lindisfarne, their breakthrough single hit success of 1972, and that of course was Meet Me on the Corner. I remember working backstage once when Lindisfarne were headlining, and after the gig they came off and demanded a bottle of whiskey, and the management of the venue said, no, it's not in your contract. And Lindisfarne said, oh, well, it should be. And the manager said, well, should be isn't good enough. It's not. So you're not having any whiskey. Chris Cooper on Radio Mi Amigo. I hope you're liking the 60s and the 70s music. And if you have anything to contribute, any comments to make, do get in touch with the station. It's one email address that will get you through to all of us. It's studio@ldv18radio.uk.

Manfred Mann, Oh No Not My Baby, took us into Scottish pop rockers Marmalade, and that was Redanza, a simple but catchy tune about a girl on a dance floor whose energy and moves captivate everyone around her. Just like we do.

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I'm up top in the studio, and I think I'm going to be thrown out soon. So, just time to tell you that we played Silhouettes from Herman's Hermits, and then Olivia Newton-John's version of What Is Life, and where would your vote be, for that version or for George Harrison?

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1: Hello, ladies and gentlemen, boys and girls. Welcome to the Beat Nightingale Pirate Radio Show. And we are broadcasting from the light vessel, the LV18, which is anchored at Harwich Harbour in Essex. And the show is all about the rock and roll 60s, the swinging 60s, and the sensational 70s. And I've got some fantastic records coming up, I can tell you now. But I'm not going to tell you what they are, who's singing them, because I want you to find out. So make sure you got the volume up full. We need this boat to rock. Now before I carry on, you know I'm going to tell you about the wife. Yeah, I asked my wife what she wanted to watch on TV. She said, I don't care. So now we're scrolling forever.

0: Well, I can tell you our first record we played was from Telebass, Rescue Me, 1965, a record that got to number 11. Our second record is the one we just listened to, I Want You from the Trogs, in 1966, which was a year later than from Telebass, and that record got to number 1 in the UK singles charts. Now, I tell you, if you'd like to visit our website, I'll give you the address, why not? 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I'll tell you again, it's studio at lv18radio.uk. You'll find everything there. Also, how you can visit the ship. Why not come out and see us?
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And that's the sound of Cilla Black back in 1964. A record that was called It's For You. Got to number 7 in the UK, international hit into other countries. It's time for me to say hello to some people. I want to say hello to Stephen, that's Stephen Bishop in Malvern, Worcestershire. Tom Rivers, hello Tom, you're in London. And Alan Jones, you're in Chester, in Cheshire. And hello to anyone else listening. See if you can remember this next golden classic.

Good times, good music, all of them here on the Pete Nightingale Pirate Radio Show, coming to you from the good ship, the LV-18. That last one was certainly good music from Poker Harlem in 1967. It was called Homburg, and it got to number 6 in the UK single charts. Now, on my way home last night, I dropped my bag in a puddle. I went to the off-license, and I dropped my bag in a puddle. I tell you what, it really dampened my spirits.

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3: Go, go.
0: And I can tell you what's going to happen now. We're coming up to our double play. Yes, that's where we play two records back to back, one being the Beatles. This week I've got I'll Follow the Sun. I hope you remember that record. It's from the album A Hard Day's Night in 1964. I'm going to follow it up with Petula Clark, 1965, just 1 year later. A record that did very well in the charts, and it's called Round Every Corner. But before I do any of that...
4: I like a...

0: that's enough of that. I'm dying for a cup of tea. 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

0: Well, it was the Beatles in 1964 with a double play, and we then finished up with Petula Clark in 1965, and she was round at every corner. 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
3: 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Is that true? Him. 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
4: You ain't heard nothing yet.
0: 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That's where you'll find out all about me and how you can leave me a message. All you gotta do is let me know who you are, where you're from, and I will certainly say hello to you in a future program.
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Bit of a sad song to play, but I think it's a fantastic record from Terry Jackson. It got to number one, of course it did. It was released in 1974 on the Bell record label. It also reached number seven in the Netherlands, number two in Belgium, number one in Australia, Austria, Canada, Denmark, France, Germany, Ireland, Norway, South Africa, Switzerland, New Zealand, and the US on the Billboard Hot 100. Tell you, I just played great hits here. While that record was playing, a friend rung me up. He said, I'm going to be sacked from the butchers for eating at work. I said, well, I'll tell you what, I think you're heading for the chop.

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4: News has just arrived at our news desk that in London, engineers at a major power station have walked out in protest over pay disputes, causing widespread disruptions to electricity supply. Talks between management and unions have failed to generate a solution, with both sides refusing to give ground. A striking worker commented, "The company needs to switch its approach before everything goes dark."
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8: 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Spinning faster, platters that matter. We're gonna get real con. 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And all you greasers and all you jocks, pull up your Argyle socks. 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Rock and roll is here to stay.

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1: And there we had it, a bit of rock and roll for you from Kathy Kirby in 1963, a record that got to number 11 in the charts. That was called Dance On. Now, I want to say hello to some more people. I want to say hello to Brian McKenzie. Hello to you. You're in Andalusia, Spain. Sylvia, hello to you. That's Sylvia Milton in London. And Jan Steen, and he's in Belgium. So hello to you all, and hello to anyone that's listening to the programme.
2: When you're hearing things, when you're hearing things.
0: Knock, knock.
1: Go on, tell me, who's there?
0: Razor.
1: Razor who?
0: Razor hands, this is a stick up.
1: Yeah, I do. Then why don't we sing along to this one?

I know it takes you right back to 1960, but I'm sure most of you knew it, so I hope you were singing along. That was Cliff Richard, Fall in Love. Didn't quite make that number one spot in 1960, but it did get to number two in the UK singles charts. Now, see if you can remember the next record I'm going to play.

And I hope you remembered that one from 1968. A great record to play, the Hollies. That was called Jennifer Eccles. Got to number 7 in the UK single charts. Now you're listening to the Beat Nightingale Pirate Radio Show. That's where I play the greatest oldies of all time. And I got to tell you that one of the jobs I had once was cleaning a hen house. I found it far too stressful. I felt like I was walking on eggshells every day. And it's time to say hello to some more people. I've got Jorgen Medom in Herlev, Denmark. Ralph Mullier in Melbourne, Australia. And I've got Guy Heinekep in Sprintmount, Luxembourg in Belgium. Hello to you. And the action now is going to be where we slow it down for a bit of romance. Now, if you've got your partner with you, sit them down and have a bit of romance while I get into the mood.

It's now time for romance. So go and get your partner, sit yourselves down, and get cozy in each other's arms. Then say to each other those three magic words. I love you, and I will love you forevermore. Then kiss each other tenderly during this next record.

0: Maybe you danced to that while you were romancing. That was Roy Orbison. I hope you enjoyed it. It was called Crying, 1961. Didn't quite get anywhere in this country, but got to number two in the US on the Billboard Hot 100. Now it's time for me to get serious. Oh yes, I can be serious, you know. In fact, I can sound intelligent sometimes. And I hope I'm going to tell you something you didn't know. And it's to do with Scotland. And did you know that Scotland has over 400 words for snow? That's absolutely true. Now, the Scots language includes hundreds of words describing different types of snow. I'll give you an example. Sneeze is to begin snowing. And flindrickin, I hope I'm pronouncing these correctly, it's a light snow shower. And it's 400 of these. It's another 398. I haven't got time to tell you any more because we run out of time at the programme. But anyway, I'll tell you what, we'll have another fact next week, so I hope you're going to stay with me.
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0: Chicory Tip. It was released in 1972 on the CBS record label, where it peaked to that number one spot in the UK singles charts. It also reached number 91 in the US, number 18 in Germany, number 4 in the Netherlands and Norway, number 3 in Ireland, and number 1 in Argentina, Belgium, Spain and South Africa. Just a selection of hits I've played today that have been absolutely successful throughout the world. But right now, I've got to tell you, I was travelling, well, I wasn't travelling, I was walking along the road and I was feeling a bit hungry. And I saw a cafe with a sign in the window that said, food at popular prices. I went in and said to the man behind the counter, a cheese roll and a cup of coffee, please. He said, that's £35, please. I said, £35? You've got a sign in the window that says, food at popular prices. He said, well, I like them.
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0: And here on Radio Mi Amigo, it's time for Twin Spin. That's why I play two records back to back from the same year. And the year that I've chosen this week is 1962, so you've got to really go back on these two. It's 1962. I've got the Kingston Trio, I've got the Isley Brothers, so let's see what they are.
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0: What of the twin spin, the Kingston Trio, followed by the Isley Brothers, both in 1962. But right now, I've got to go say goodbye. My time is up. Hope you've enjoyed the program. I have. I hope you had the volume up full. The only way to enjoy it. Anyway, I'm going to say bye, but I will be back next week. Same time, same place.
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greetings all, welcome along. Chris Morgan here with you on Radio Mi Amigo. It's another hour of singles music. I have a pile of 45s lined up, ready to go. No excuses for living in the past when we have it here and now. Jethro Tull.

Jethro Tull on that one, Living in the Past, where we bring the past back to life with Radio Mi Amigo, the best of the music from the 60s and the 70s, and by best I just mean great sounds, not necessarily those that only reach the top of the charts. And as of now, it's a question from Cliff.

magnificent. I'm back, but the shaker was so bones, most thundering, storming, sound of soul.

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1: Fabulous stuff, David Ansel Collins. Remember that like it was only yesterday. Pardon my misspent youth, you understand. That one, Double Barrel. And from that, we move on Radio Mi Amigo to The Intruders. And here's one we often say, I'll always love my mama.

Best Intruders 1974 made the charts. It was called Always Love My Mama. Yes, what would we do without dear old mum? That's only not so from a clip round the ear if we were misbehaving, that's for certain. Okay, one of those pirate tunes from the 60s right now. This is Dodie West in 1965, In the Deep of Night.

There we are, Dodie West, going back to 1965, one of the records pushed by the Pirates, but sadly not doing anything in the UK. It was called In the Deep of Night. And coming up next, a record that definitely did do the business in the 70s. Radio Amiga. Comes from the Electric Light Orchestra. It's Telephone Line. For those of a younger generation, that's how we used to communicate via a telephone line.

There we are then, the Electric Light Orchestra on that one, 1977, and it was telephone line, of course, everything used to be via the wire, but once we lost the wire, we were all free, then we became enslaved and trapped, as people keep reminding us. So let's drift away from that with something rather nice.

Lovely. Do you know the way to San Jose made the charts in 1968? I think the only other one that kind of par with that one is, what's the other one? Walking Down the Street. Walk On By. That was it. I heard about 1964. Well, I am getting old. I do forget things from time to time. And if I'm honest, it's most of the time. Bit of a brontosaurus, bizarre old fossil, really.

I think they could have kept that jam going for hours. You know, it sounds so good. It was The Move from 1970 and the one entitled Brontosaurus. Talking of good things and the sounds, don't forget Radio Mi Amigo has a Facebook page, and you can find it at LV18 The Key Harwich. LV18 The Key Harwich. You can go on there, have a look at the pictures, have a look at the comments, all sorts of bits. And if you, of course, enjoy it, you can put your own comments on there as well, which is jolly, jolly nice. So don't forget LV18 The Key Harwich for the Facebook page.

Unless, of course, it's cloudy and raining, in which case you don't get to see it, but never mind. That was the Velvets going back to 61, that lucky old song. They're always saying to us, you should play more doo-wop, Chris. Try and fit a bit in every so often. And there's a good example of why I should. Reminder, you're listening to Radio Mi Amigo. And right now, we're going to can the can.

Susie Quattro's first outing into the UK charts that way back there in 1973. It was Can, the Can, and we are broadcasting from the LV18 up here at Harwich. No connection there. I just thought because it's made of metal, you may have thought I was going to suggest one. No, it's a lovely red lightship, and you're more than welcome to come aboard and have a look round. What shall do? We promise not to fade away.

William Starling, you've put on, of course, and one called Jolene. Before that, I don't think I have to mention even what it was, because you were there singing along and strutting around the stage. So instead, what I move on to is a record that wasn't a hit in 1967, but bearing in mind who was floating around in the North Sea aboard a minesweeper at the time, I get a kind of feeling that this next record was inspired by them. I don't know, it's just a guess. See what you make of Sir Sidney Saithwaite and the Garbage Collectors.

There we are. So Sydney Seythwaite and the Garbage Collectors, and that was I Like Knees. Anybody doesn't know, 1967 Radio London, and it was Kenny and Cash, and there were knees involved in the whole thing. You had to be there at the time to fully understand. So we'll move quickly on to 1979, XTC.

There we go then. XTC on that one. Top of the Shop 1979. Life Begins at the Hop, the old Hop, hey. Here's a band from 1960 that I reckon definitely would have played at a Hop or two.

0: So that was the Muzzies, and one entitled Sorrow. And I can't pass that without mentioning the Beatles pick up one of the lines of that. Yolande Blondet singing on one of their songs, don't they? Oh, well, we're fast running out of time, so let's chat more music.
1: Come and sit down, pull up a chair. 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
1: So there we have New World, and one from them entitled Sister Jane. 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I'm going to leave you with one more.

Yes, save me from another hour of smoke and mirrors with that there, Paul Winter. 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You never know, there might be something you like or even know. Anyway, that was Dave D, Dozy, Beaky, Mick and Titch. Yeah, I think that's everyone. From late 1966, and that was Save Me. And this is Dave Berry, great singer. Made some great records, like this one from 1965, a Graham Gouldman song, I'm Gonna Take You There.

Yeah, that was American keyboard player, songwriter, singer, producer and all-round tea maker, Willie T. That's T doubly, in case you were wondering. Walking up a one-way street out on Atlantic Records in 1967. Before that, Chris Montez from 1966. There will never be another you, said the farmer after someone had left his gate open. Apparently that's from the film Katina. No, I've never heard of it either. We started that trio with Dave Berry. I'm going to take you there. Great single. Right, now this is Radio Mi Amigo, broadcasting from the floating palace of musical delights like vessel LV18, moored here in Harwich Harbour, here in the UK. Paul Windsor at this end, wondering how I'm still getting away with all this stuff and nonsense. I'm going to get found out if anybody actually starts listening to me, but... we'll move on. It's always a treat to play some Dusty Springfield, and not just the songs that normally get played. Tucked away on our albums were some great songs, like this one from her 1969 album, Dusty in Memphis. This is Don't Forget About Me.

Yeah, that's a lovely song. Cilla Black's final release of the 1960s from November 1969, If I Thought You'd Ever Change Your Mind. And also in there were the Peddlers with a super smooth jazzy version of the classic song On a Clear Day You Can Almost See Felixstowe, or Forever if you prefer. That's from their 1968 album Three in a Cell. A Dusty Springfield started us off with the wonderful Don't Forget About Me from her Dusty in Memphis album, although in the States it was released as a single. Yeah, so lucky them. And talking of album tracks, here's one from Peter and Gordon, The Green Leaves of Summer.

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That's a jolly little song, don't you think? Written by UK writing team Roger Cooker and Roger Greenaway. Those were Gary Lewis and the Playboys from 1966 and Green Grass. And sticking with the green theme, The Green Leaves of Summer started us off. Peter and Gordon from their late 1966 album Somewhere. And sandwiched in between were the Goldie Briars, a US harmony type, folk type thingy. Kurt Botcher was a band member, so we know where we're going with that one. From 1964, released in the USA on Epic Records, Pretty Girls and Rolling Stones. Next up, our US band The Sunrays, and we've played them on here before, more than once, managed by Murray Wilson, father of the Beach Boys' Wilson Brothers, and they'd had a bit of a falling out, so he was ousted from the Beach Boys' inner circle, and he took over managing The Sunrays. And at this point, I'm wondering why I'm telling you all this, and I really haven't got a convincing explanation, so I'll just shut up and let you listen to The Sunrays, Andrea.

Right, now there's a band who were very popular in the USA, but over here in the UK they didn't really do much at all. A couple of minor hits and that's just about it, but pity really, they made some cool records, and that was Jay and the Americans from 1965, If You Were Mine Girl, a B-side actually, but don't let that colour your judgement. We kicked off with the Sun Rays from 1966, Andrea being the title, and Cher was also in there with Dylan's All I Really Want to Do, produced by her other half, Sonny Bono. Actually, I was convinced for years that he was singing the alternate lines of that song, but apparently not. It was all Cher on vocals, using her deep voice to good effect. Okay, this is Radio Mi Amigo, broadcasting from the light vessel LV18 mode here in Harwich Harbour, here in the UK. Paul Windsor at this end, bending your ear in a northerly direction. From 1965, these are Hedgehoppers Anonymous.

0: mind.
1: Well, I don't know. Would it make any difference? From 1960, that was Anthony Newley and Do You Mind. Glen Campbell was also in there with a rather wonderful version of Gordon Lightfoot's If You Could Read My Mind, and that's from Glen's 1971 album, The Last Time I Saw Her. And back at the beginning, Head Choppers Anonymous, it's Good News Week. Yeah, right, here's Cliff and the Shadows. I could easily fall in love with you.

Yeah, Freddie and the Dreamers did a version of that one, you know, but that was the original and by far the best. If You Gotta Make a Fool of Somebody, that was US singer James Ray from 1962. Before that, from 1964, the Applejacks. So hands up all those who thought they came from Liverpool. Right, just me then. From Birmingham, here in the UK. Tell me when. Cliff Richard and the Shadows start us off with I Could Easily Fall in Love with You. And okay, that's it for this hour of Stuff and Nonsense. A regular feature here on the Paul Windsor Show. Keep a good eye on the Radio Mi Amigo schedule over at lv18radio.uk to find out who's doing what, when and how. And if you need your ears bending and your mind stretching, then a wander around the Garden of Unearthly Delights will sort you out. 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And then we do it all again 6 hours later, if you can't make it, at midnight to finish one of those Motown groups that seem to slip through the cracks. From 1966, these are the Monitors, number one in your heart. But from me, Paul Windsor, see ya.

up. That should be the Radio Mi Amigo theme. Slade from 1972, a number one hit, and Mama, We're All Crazy Now, welcoming you along to the Rick Marks Show. Now, I'd really hope that you think, oh, Rick Marks back on the air on Radio Mi Amigo. That's good, because I'd want you to want me, you know. This ain't a cheap trick from 1979. Want you to want me, Radio Mi Amigo.

and number four hit for The Who in the year of 1967, Pictures of Lily. And before that, you heard Cheap Trick and I Want You to Want Me, 1979, that one, which is as far as we go on Mi Amigo. This is the year before, a bit of post-punk rock, I presume. This is Magazine, a band that I saw in 1978 at Wolverhampton Poly, shot by both sides.

Magazine, the band that Howard DeVito formed after he left the Buzzcocks, and that is a song that is about standing on your own, not joining any tribe, politically, socially and personally, and the punishments that come with standing alone. T-Rex, 1974, Teenage Dream.

A number 13 hit in 1967 for Dave D, Dozy, Bicky, Mick and Titch. And Touch Me, Touch Me. Before that, you had T-Rex, 1974, and Teenage Dream. Let's carry on with the 60s music now, shall we? A bit of the Hollies, how's that sound? 1967 again, this is On a Carousel.

girls stringing them along, don't you? But I've no idea why he says zi zi zi to her. It seems the most peculiar thing to say. The Tremolos there from 1968 and Suddenly You Love Me. And before that, The Hollies, a great band, On a Carousel from 1967. This one's from 1967 as well, and I absolutely love it. The Love Affair, Everlasting Love.

we're slowly sliding our way down the 1960s. 1968, 1967, and that was 1965. Van Morrison singing with them, and Baby Please Don't Go. This one's 1964 for The Searchers and Needles and Pins.

The Searchers 1964, Needles and Pins on Radio Mi Amigo. If you'd like to write to us, we'd love to hear from you, you know. It's studio at lv18radio.uk. You can even come and see us if you like. We're moored at Harwich Quay. If you'd like to come and see us aboard the LV18, just have a look at the website and it will tell you when you can come. 1961 next along, it's Neil Sedaka, Little Devil.

0: Neil Sedaka, 1961, and Little Devil. Can anybody guess where this dalliance down the 1960s is going to end? It's going to end in the 1950s with Elvis Presley. I'm going to sit right down and cry over you. I think that's because Neil Sedaka got him in the end.
1: I'm going to sit right down and cry over you. 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And if you ever say goodbye, if you ever even try, I'm gonna sit right down and cry over you. 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

0: 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I wanna sit right down.
1: The King himself on Radio Mi Amigo, 1956. I'm gonna sit right down and cry all over you. Going forward, lots and lots of years. Stretch, 1976. Why did you do it?

What do you think she did then? Stretch 1976, and why did you do it? I'll play that one for my brain because it couldn't work out the difference between 1956 and 1976 before that record, which is 20 years. I know, my brain's back in gear now. Carole King, 1962, It Might As Well Rain Until September.

Sticks from 1979 and Babe. That was a number six hit in the UK. Before that, you heard Carole King and It Might As Well Rain Until September. As you probably guessed looking at the time, it's time for me to go. I hope you've enjoyed the programme and I hope you can stick with me, amigo, and stick with me next week. Until then, I'm going to leave you with the Beatles from 1968 and Hey Jude. So from me, Rick, ta-da, you look after yourselves and you keep yourselves safe.

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0: That's the Ramones. Welcome to the Rock and Roll High School. I'm Gordon Bathgate, your musical headmaster. 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
1: I

The Beatles, Love Me Do, followed up by Mud and Sweet Little Moonshine Sally. Here's a little instrumental I haven't played for a while.

Oh, I used to hear that one played a lot on the Old Light program, on shows such as Two-Way Family Favourites and Housewife's Choice. That's Bent Fabric and Alley Cat. Talking of cats...

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1: This portion of the show is being brought to you by Herb and Harry's Happy Heartburn Cafe, where this week's special is a steaming hot bowl of their famous chili for just 35 cents. Remember, that's Herb and Harry's Chili, for a lunch you'll experience again and again.

Couple of great tunes from the 1960s. That was Good Lovin' from the Young Rascals and the Flowerpot Men. Let's go to San Francisco. Now, what's next? Oh, yes, this dramatic little piece.

0: Okay, let me recap on the three tracks I've just played you. That was Episode 6 and Morning Dew. We had David Essex with Gonna Make You a Star, and we kick things off with Louise Corday, I'm Just a Baby.
1: Gordon Bethgate.
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Well, hopefully she's downstairs. I'm not quite sure. That was by Go Jerry. Somebody Stole My Wife from 1971 off the fabulous live album Electronically Tested. Greetings all. Welcome along. Chris Morgan here on Radio Mi Amigo. It's another hour of fun album music. Well, some of it's fun anyway. Some of it's quite serious, as we shall discover as we go along. Up next, it's George.

Paris on Tour, Brackets Express. That's the first track on the George Harrison album from 1974. What a dark horse. I made a bit of a change from his singing, I suppose. I kind of like it like that, really.

Well, hopefully you liked it like that. That was a 1965 album track, I Like It Like That, came from The Miracles. And we'll roll on quite a few years because I like to bounce around, don't like to stay in one place for too long. We'll move on to 1977, John Lodge album Natural Avenue, Say You Love Me.

John Lodge on that one. It was a 77 album called Actual Avenue, as I said. Say You Love Me, that guitar so familiar. It was reminds me, though, I have to say, War of the Worlds, but I won't be playing that because I'm sat here on my own in the dark, you know, and it all gets a bit too scary for me.

Well, that has to be one of pop's biggest mysteries. Why that, when released as a single, never got high, almost number one in the charts, 1968. But it started out life on the Nirvana, the original UK Nirvana, I hasten to add, album All of Us. And I'm sure you can find it in lots of other places. Well worth listening to again and again, if for nothing else, at least for the fabulous phasing in the middle. Here's Alan Baum from 1970. It's Wanted Man off his album Listen.

Alan Baum set on that one, 1970, as I said, the album Listen. And that was Wanted Man. Well, if there's anything you want, you can always drop us a line. You know, I'll give you the details about emailing a bit later on. In fact, in about 2 records' time. And here's the first of them.

Humble Pie on that one, Get Down to It. That was on the Eat It album, which came out in 1973, long after they had sort of gone their own ways. But hey, great music just hangs around. I mentioned scary stuff. This one might do it.

There we are. That's a group known as the Marquettes, who ran in 1964 with that. It was off an album with the same name as the title of that tune, and if you can't quite remember, it's Out of Limits, because the outer limits and all that. I still remember, I can't quite put my finger on it at the moment, there was one that made me really scared when I was a youngster, but I guess at my age you weren't supposed to do that, you're supposed to be in bed, but that never happened. Did promise you the email address. Well, two ways to do it, really. You can go to your old computery thing and type in a message and then email it to studio@lv18radio.uk, studio@lv18radio.uk. But if you're on the computer and you've got the website up, which you most probably have to listen to this, then if you scroll down a bit, you'll see there's a form you can fill in, and once you've typed in your messages, press send, and hey ho, away it goes. So no excuses not to send a message. Nice to hear from you. Lovely to get some suggestions, I'll be honest about that one. So give it a go.

Definitely a pirate radio sounding sort of record, I always think, mainly because that's what I was listening to back in the middle of the 70s when that was around. Doobie Brothers, Taking It to the Street, name of the album, and of course the name of the track as well. Now, I mentioned my wife a bit earlier on downstairs. She brings me cups of tea from time to time, which is rather nice. And I thought we ought to play a record for her. But of course, I don't use her name very much. I use the name that the grandchildren use, and that's Granny.

Cat Stevens from the 67 album Matthew and Son. That was Granny. I don't think she's quite had to deal with that one yet, but I do know that if any of the grandchildren have boyfriends or girlfriends, they don't dare bring them before Granddad. I can't think why. I'm such a nice person. I would never be mean or horrible or sarcastic to them. Moving on, this is Brian Nelson's Red Noise.

And I think at that point somebody pulled the plug. Big Bill Nelson's Red Noise and Don't Touch Me. Amy Electric off his 79, or their 79 album, I should say, Sound on Sound. And how about this for a sound? We're going silly in 1972 with the Bonzo Dog Doodah Band. This is King of Scurf. Remember that stuff?

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The Bonzo Dog Doodah Band, King of Scurf, taken off the 72 album Let's Make Up and Be Friendly. Oh, Scurf and everything that went with it. I used to have to wear school collars, I'm sure you remember, and they were always dirty. Mother used to say to me, good grief, say you get run over by a bus, and have you got clean underwear on and all that? Time for...

There we are then. That is Kate and Anna McGarrigle off a 75 album on the same name, and I'm not even going to go pretend that I could pronounce what they've just sung, except I know it's in French, so I hope that's enough explanation for you. So sad I didn't really do French very well at school.

There we are, The Who off the 66 album. A quick one, So Sad About Us. Well, the sad thing is, I'm almost out of time. If you're going out at the top of the hour, you've got about 9 minutes left. So be warned on that one. I'm going to squeeze in at least two more records. Starting with Kate Bush from The Kick Inside, Oh, To Be In Love.

0: Lovely, lovely stuff. That's Kate Bush, Show to Be in Love. Well, oh, to be here for another hour, but unfortunately the time has beaten me once again. I hope you've enjoyed the music. As always, I'll be back at some point. Do check out the website if you want to know where and when. Could be albums, could be singles. I'm going to leave you with a bit of a poser. Simply, who's this?
1: The sun is rising fast. I must be

Emerson, Lake and Palmer, Carnival 9, brackets, first impression, comma, part 2, close brackets. But don't panic. We won't be testing you on that. You don't need to take notes. You just need to enjoy the music. And indeed, we have music for you to enjoy. It's Ian Chambers with you on the totally awesome Radio Mi Amigo from the equally awesome Lightship LV18, just off Harwich. Hello there.

'Twas 1976, 'twas the Turnstiles album for Billy Joel and Prelude, Angry Young Man. Year before, Wings had the dilemma of how do you follow up a huge album like Band on the Run. The answer? Venus and Mars.

Wings with Magneto and Titanium Man and the Stranglers, taking it nice and sleazy. And Roy has a question for you.

The Faces, Pool Hall Richard. Before that, Wizard, Are You Ready to Rock? Well, we're trying to rock it out a little bit here on Radio Mi Amigo. 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

This is your poorly paid continuity announcer here to remind you that the Ian Chambers Show really, really, really rocks.

from 1966, the Spencer Davis Group, and Gimme Some Lovin'. Before that, Mavrima's Earth Band and Joy Bringer with a little bit of help from Gustav Holst. Right, get your leathers on. We're going motorbiking with Chris Spedding.

Spencer Davis Group and Gimme Some Loving and Sham 69 the Hersham Boys pretending they were from the rough old East End of London. Nah, mate, they were from Surrey. Posh boys from Surrey, but don't tell anyone. You look it up. I think we need to wander back to the 50s. You coming with me? Yeah, let's do it. Oh, yeah.

two Chuck Berry songs. First we had You Never Can Tell by the man himself, and then the wonderful Steve Gibbons Band and their version of Chuck's song Two Lane. Now, in case we haven't quite rocked all your socks off here at Radio Mi Amigo, let me chuck some Jimmy in.

It's Ian Chambers on Radio Mi Amigo with Hey Joe by Jimi Hendrix. And following that, we got Boomtown Rats, Mary of the Fourth Form.

Welcome along to the Rick Marks programme here on Radio Mi Amigo, where we're album tracking through the evening and the night. We started with Eddie Van Halen's Hello to Us All, and that was Eruption from Van Halen's debut album 1978. And who thought that would be followed by Van Halen and You Really Got Me? But I'll try and confuse you a little bit and played another rock classic, Alvin Lee singing and playing guitar with 10 Years After from Cricklewood Green, 1970, and Love Like a Man. This is David Coverdale's Deep Purple from 1974 and the Stormbringer album. This is Lady Double Dealer.

0: you by Heap from The Magician's Birthday, a 1972 album, and that was a track called Sweet Lorraine. Now, the lyrics to that have two utterly and totally different meanings, according to Uriah Heep fans. Some think it describes Lorraine as a woman who likes to get drunk, stoned, and dance at parties, while others analyse the lyrics and interpret the magic potion and cosmic playground as a metaphor for transcendence, imagination, and a shared adventure with a muse figure named Lorraine. You make your own mind up about that one. Deep Purple were before that, from Stormbringer 1974 and Lady Double Dealer. This is the sensational Alex Harvey Band, recorded live in 1977. This is the Tomahawk Kid.
1: This song was inspired by Robert Louis Stevenson, and it's the Tomahawk Kid.

One for iDotTrends. That was a single from Brainbox from 1969, and it's called Down Men, and that featured Jan Ackerman before he joined Focus. Before that, you had the sensational Alex Harvey Band from their live album, a 1977 track called Tomahawk Kid. This is Leonard Skinner from Second Helpings, 1974, a track I love actually. It's called The Ballad of Curtis Lowe.

A bit of southern rock for you. We started with Lynyrd Skynyrd from Second Helpings and The Ballad of Curtis Lowe. That's another track with two versions of who Curtis Lowe is. One is that he's a composite character inspired by several musicians, including Shorty Medlock, who was Richie Medlock's grandfather. And the other is that he was a real person and that he played in the neighbourhood of Jacksonville where Lynyrd Skynyrd were bought up, and he played outside the Mulberry Market. Take your pick again which one it is. That was followed by the Allman Brothers Band there from Brothers and Sisters 1973 and Black Hearted Woman. This next track was the Moo's final single, released in 1972, which didn't chart in the UK and got to number 93 in the USA. But that's not this version. This is a version that was re-recorded by ELO back in 1976. Again, it didn't chart in the UK, but did much better in the USA, getting to number 23. This is called Do Ya. It was also the B-side of California Man.

0: Pink Floyd, 1967, and the Relics album. See Emily Plain, and that one was about a girl that Syd Barrett saw while he was asleep in the woods after taking psychedelic drugs, but nobody knows whether she was actually real or not. Now, this next song was in a big book that my mum had of stories to read to me at bedtime, and this was one of my favourites. Melanie from 1970, Alexander Beetle.
1: Beautiful people.

to look as though he thought it might be me. And he had a kind of look as though he thought he ought to say, I'm really very sorry that I tried.

Steve Miller Band there from 1976 and the Fly Like an Eagle album and the track The Window, and before that he heard Melanie and Alexander Beetle, and it was actually written by A.A. Milne. I didn't realise that, but Milne Estate objected to Melanie's version of that and they had to take it off the album, but they later agreed terms and it was put back on. It's time for me to go. I hope you've enjoyed the music that I played in the last hour. If so, I'd be very grateful if you could join me next week and we'll try and do it all over again, shall we? I'm going to leave you with the sound of the Velvet Underground from Loaded and Oh Sweet Nothing. For me, Rick, ta-da, you look after yourselves and you keep yourselves safe. I'll see you soon. Ta-da.

0: And Robin D taking over the next nighttime shift here on Mi Amigo. Open up with Santana, All I Ever Wanted, from Marathon, from 79. This is the Alan Parsons Project Breakdown from iRobot.
1: Hello.

and Happiness is two turntables, a pile of albums, and a studio with the lights down low. We've got it all. Rick Springfield had an album out in 73 called Comic Book Heroes. This track, Do You Love Your Children? Love Them to Bits.

0: And Robin D's in this happy place, Radio Mi Amigo. It's the only place to be at nighttime. And in 1975, the Edgar Winter Group teamed up with Rick Derringer and brought out this album, The Edgar Winter Group with Rick Derringer. And this next track, Good Shot.
1: You'll never be alone at nighttime.

That's Tom Petty and the Heartbreakers. And from 1978, the album's called You're Gonna Get It. And that's I Need to Know. Now in turntable number two, it's the Eagles. And from the Long Run from 79, it's In the City. Be Amigo Nighttime with Robin D at the helm.

And you know, I rate the Eagles right up there with the Doobie Brothers as two of my favourite bands there. And this next album is one of my all-time favourite albums. It has pride of place in my collection, and I guard it with my life. The album's called The Dreamweavers from 1975. It's Gary Wright, and Love is Alive.

0: Radio Mi Amigo. Don't you just love it?
1: We do, we do. And I love that track. In fact, that's one of my Desert Island discs, if you know what I mean. Gary Wright, Love is Alive. And now it's time for our refreshment break, where we play three in a row. And I have a mug of rich roast blend, along with a sugar-coated honey-glazed donut. We're going to start off with the Edgar Winter Group on their own. And then it's Grand Funk Railroad. And finally, Bob Seger.
0: It's three in a row on Mi Amigo. Here we go.

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I know, okay, so I messed up. DJs do make mistakes, you know. We're only human. We're not robots. I always tick the box to say I'm not a robot anyway. And the mistake was the Edgar Winter group that we started with weren't just on their own, because that was another track from that album, the Edgar Winter Group with Rick Derringer from 1975. And it was Nothing Good Comes Easy. Then we moved on with Grand Funk Railroad and Rock and Roll Soul, and that came from the 1972 album Phoenix. And finally there, Bob Seger, and from Night Moves from 1976, Rock and Roll Never Forgets. It's me, Amigo Nighttime, with Robin D, and this is Golden Earring.

Fantastic. That's The Who and Sister Disco from Who Are You from 1978. And before that, especially for all our good friends and listeners in the Netherlands, Golden Earring and Roxanne from their album Grab It for a Second, also from 1978. Up next, This Is Stars with a Z or a Z if you're across the pond. And So Young, So Bad.

0: And that Stars So Young, So Bad comes from their album called Coliseum Rock from 1978. Now in 1977, Emerson, Lake and Palmer had an album out called Works Volume 2. And we're playing this track, Tiger in a Spotlight.
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0: And we're cutting Emerson, Lake and Palmer short there because I want to get one more in. Because that's it for yours truly,
1: Robin D.
0: And I'm going to leave you with Styx. And from Styx 2 from 73, You Need Love. We all do. And good music. Take care. Bye-bye now.

get those Josh sticks lit and just relax to the evening and overnight service of Radio Mi Amigo as we started this hour with Chris Cooper and music from the Troggs, and that was Maybe the Madman from 1968. And we're working our way through the 60s and into the 70s. Also from 1968, the Moody Blues. House of Four Doors, Part 1.

1966 and an early flirtation with psychedelia from the Hollies, and that was Crusader. Ginger Baker, Jack Bruce and Eric Clapton. A classic Cream track. This is White Room.

tremendous piece of music and a tremendous performance, but perhaps it could be improved with a full orchestra playing towards the end there. But as you probably gathered, that was a live recording from Procol Harum, and that was Wailing Stories. This is Chris Cooper on Radio Mi Amigo with music from Deep Purple, 1969, and Mandrake Root.

Two from Deep Purple. First of all, we heard Mandrake Root. And what's Mandrake Root? Well, it's native to the Mediterranean, and it's one of the most storied and mysterious plants in history, steeped in myth, magic, and medicine. And then we went into When a Blind Man Cries here on Radio Mi Amigo with Chris Cooper. And if you'd like to get in touch with me or anybody here at the station, you can do so via studio@lv18radio.uk. Bruce Springsteen now as we cross the pond and hear about Jungle Land.

This night, and a magic rat drove his slick machine over the Jersey state line. Barefoot girl sitting on the hood of a Dodge, drinking warm.

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In a bedroom locked,

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taking a slow ride through the night and a slow sail through the music here on board the LV18, where our studios are located in Harwich. Absolutely wonderful to have the freedom to bring all this great music to you and to make me feel good as well. Hope it's hitting the sweet spot for you just as much as it is for me. May well be our last full track on this hour of music, as it's quite a long one. Dead at Last is the title. I hope not. Mi Amigo music from RVO Speedwagon.

Yes, save me from another hour of smoke and mirrors with that there, Paul Winter. Well, you're here now, you might as well stay. You never know, there might be something you like or even know. Anyway, that was Dave D, Dozy, Beaky, Mick and Titch. Yeah, I think that's everyone. From late 1966, and that was Save Me. And this is Dave Berry, great singer, made some great records, like this one from 1965, a Graham Gouldman song, I'm Gonna Take You There.

Yeah, that was American keyboard player, songwriter, singer, producer and all-round tea maker, Willie T. That's T doubly, in case you were wondering. Walking up a one-way street out on Atlantic Records in 1967. Before that, Chris Montez from 1966. There will never be another you, said the farmer after someone had left his gate open. Apparently that's from the film Katina. No, I've never heard of it either. We started that trio with Dave Berry. I'm going to take you there. Great single. Right, now, this is Radio Mi Amigo, broadcasting from the floating palace of musical delights like Vessel LV18, moored here in Harwich Harbour, here in the UK. Paul Windsor at this end, wondering how I'm still getting away with all this stuff and nonsense. I'm going to get found out if anybody actually starts listening to me, but we'll move on. It's always a treat to play some Dusty Springfield, and not just the songs that normally get played. Tucked away on our albums were some great songs, like this one from her 1969 album, Dusty in Memphis. This is Don't Forget About Me.

Yeah, that's a lovely song. Cilla Black's final release of the 1960s from November 1969, If I Thought You'd Ever Change Your Mind. And also in there were the Peddlers with a super smooth jazzy version of the classic song On a Clear Day You Can Almost See Felixstowe, or Forever if you prefer. That's from their 1968 album Three in a Cell. A Dusty Springfield start us off with the wonderful Don't Forget About Me from her Dusty in Memphis album, although in the States it was released as a single. Yeah, so lucky them. And talking of album tracks, here's one from Peter and Gordon, The Green Leaves of Summer.

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That's a jolly little song, don't you think? Written by UK writing team Roger Coker and Roger Greenaway. Those were Gary Lewis and the Playboys from 1966 and Green Grass. And sticking with the green theme, the Green Leaves of Summer started us off. Peter and Gordon from their late 1966 album Somewhere. And sandwiched in between were the Goldiebriars, a US harmony type, folk type thingy. Kurt Botcher was a band member, so we know where we're going with that one. From 1964, released in the USA on Epic Records, Pretty Girls and Rolling Stones. Next up, our US band, the Sunrays, and we've played them on here before, more than once, managed by Murray Wilson, father of the Beach Boys' Wilson Brothers, and they'd had a bit of a falling out, so he was ousted from the Beach Boys' inner circle, and he took over managing the Sunrays. And at this point, I'm wondering why I'm telling you all this, and I really haven't got a convincing explanation, so I'll just shut up and let you listen to the Sunrays, Andrea.

Right, now there's a band who were very popular in the USA, but over here in the UK they didn't really do much at all. A couple of minor hits and that's just about it, but pity really, they made some cool records, and that was Jay and the Americans from 1965, If You Were Mine Girl, a B-side actually, but don't let that colour your judgement. We kicked off with the Sun Rays from 1966, Andrea being the title, and Cher was also in there with Dylan's All I Really Want to Do, produced by her other half, Sonny Bono. Actually, I was convinced for years that he was singing the alternate lines of that song, but apparently not. It was all Cher on vocals, using her deep voice to good effect. Okay, this is Radio Mi Amigo, broadcasting from the Light Vessel LV18 mode here in Harwich Harbour, here in the UK. Paul Windsor at this end, bending your ear in a northerly direction. From 1965, these are Hedgehoppers Anonymous.

Well, I don't know. Would it make any difference? From 1960, that was Anthony Newley and Do You Mind? Glen Campbell was also in there with a rather wonderful version of Gordon Lightfoot's If You Could Read My Mind, and that's from Glen's 1971 album, The Last Time I Saw Her. And back at the beginning, Headchoppers Anonymous, it's Good News Week. Yeah, right, here's Cliff in the Shadows. I could easily fall in love with you.

Yeah, Freddie and the Dreamers did a version of that one, you know, but that was the original and by far the best. If You Gotta Make a Fool of Somebody, that was US singer James Ray from 1962. Before that, from 1964, the Applejacks. So hands up all those who thought they came from Liverpool. Right, just me then. From Birmingham, here in the UK. Tell Me When. Cliff Richard and the Shadows start us off with I Could Easily Fall in Love with You. And okay, that's it for this hour of Stuff and Nonsense. A regular feature here on the Paul Windsor Show. Keep a good eye on the Radio Mi Amigo schedule over at lvhtradio.uk to find out who's doing what, when and how. And if you need your ears bending and your mind stretching, then a wander around the Garden of Unearthly Delights will sort you out. 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And then we do it all again 6 hours later, if you can't make it, at midnight to finish one of those Motown groups that seem to slip through the cracks. From 1966, these are the Monitors, number one in your heart. But from me, Paul Windsor, see ya.